0: King 52.
1: King 52, it's a RO violation report from 633 Elm Street, Unit 301, 633 Elm 301. It's called in by RP by the name of Destiny McKee. She's trying to report an ongoing issue with another resident there, Alasta Virchel, first of Gunnell, born in 1953. I guess there's like a 5-yard stay-away restraining order that the male half has been violating. RP's just requesting a 1021 for advice.
0: 10-4.

0: And Charles, Lowen County.
1: Charles Lowen.
0: I was going to hold this, but I'm going to give it to you now and determine what you want to do with it. 1066 occurred an hour ago at 265-4, and it is a vacant house. The RP is a neighbor. He saw a transient trying to get into the property, and he used the hose. As far as they know, the transient is no longer on scene, but the owner of the house, the RP, is on scene at this time.
1: Go for it.

0: That was 11. Is there a number for the RP?
1: 11, affirm. When you're ready.
0: Go ahead.
1: 650-521-3137.
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0: I'll be transporting one from Stanford to MSCC. Are you clear for beginning mileage?
1: Go ahead.
0: 7281.
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0: Central, 21186 Franklin and Jefferson.
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0: I'm Yellow Edward John, 693, 4 to 1, all of us.
1: 10-4.

0: 21. I'm good. 4-9 with 29.
1: The 21, go ahead.
0: Double last, first last of Gonzalez with the Z Zebra. Second last of Cruz and Z Zebra. First of Miguel, right?
1: Go ahead.
0: 08 07 1978 HM out of San Jose
1: Break. Go ahead.
0: Yellow 204 8335.

Intel 71 with that name and date of birth. Right now, he's showing 1031 with a valid DL. He does have an AKA, so I need to run him out with that.

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0: 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Clear for ending.
1: Everyone, go ahead.
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0: Jocelyn. Jocelyn, are you tonight?
1: Go ahead.
0: I just had a noise complaint. 2796 Blenheim. It's a group of kids riding around on scooters that are loud.
1: Oh.
0: I still have you on the 1066. Do you want me to leave you on that?
1: A firm. I'll do an area check soon.
0: Simple. Charles 31, strand of vehicle. It's going to be Westridge and Portola.
2: 31.
0: That's a four-door sedan in the northbound lane of Portola blocking.
2: 31 copies.
3: All right, Charleston, you can clear out the noise complaints. We'll do a passing check.
0: Which unit was that?
3: Charles 10.
0: That's that one.

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1: Go ahead.
0: 72881 yellow 3 gray GMC pickup.
1: Okay.

0: County King 52, 1029.
1: I couldn't copy you. You have echo.
0: King 52, K52, 1029.
1: Go ahead.
0: Last of D, David, Edward, Adam, Nora. First of Andrew, Adam, Nora, David, Robert, Edward, William. Middle, Joseph, break.
1: Go ahead.
0: 08-24-1983, mail out of Nicolas, California, break.
1: Go ahead.
0: David 168-5424.

0: If he's only 1031, he's got a valid deal. He also has the AKA of Andrew Stevens, and he's got a county record under that. And the details of the record are not showing. Just give me one more minute. I'm going to run him out. I might have missed something. Stand by.
1: 10-4, we're code 4.
0: It's 10-4, all is in law. Well.

0: He's turned 31. If it's two digit copy, he's 1031.
1: Eight four, 04.

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0: West of Victor, Ida, Lincoln, Lincoln, Adam, Nora, Union, Edward, Victor, Adam. First of Lincoln, Union, Ida, Sam, Middle, Laura, break.
1: Right, go ahead.
0: Edward 09, 10, 1971, 71, HMA, Ida, Hollister, break for numbers.
1: Go ahead.
0: Adam 1, 7, 5, 6, 4, 4, 9.

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0: 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And I have your room number. Case number is going to be 8186.
1: Copy, thank you.

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0: South 53 and 52 for the cover, 1066 CVS, 1324 San Carlos.
1: South 53.
0: 53, it's going to be a WM. He's inside the store putting items in his pocket. If he leaves, they want prosecution. He's WM in his 20s with a black jacket and blue pants. He's got a bike outside.
2: K-52,
1: I copy.
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0: Tampa. On Walnut and San Carlos.
1: At where in San Carlos?
0: Walnut and San Carlos.
1: Walnut and San Carlos. Tampa.
2: K-52, we'll go meet with the RP.
1: K-52, Tampa.

0: until 20, civil dispute. The Curtis Oliveira shopper. The RP says, ex tried to steal his dog. Ongoing issue with the same female. He would like contact at his home. He lives at 169 Southville Drive in Portola.
1: Step 4. I'll give him a call first.
0: Step 4. Do you, can you see his number?

going to be 1031. Expired deal out of San Francisco. Actually, stand by just one. His name is spelled a little differently.

0: And shall 53, no further.
1: Thank you. Any item, George Church.
0: Right, that's what I got. Thank you. And 1031, expired the hospital thing.
1: Yeah, 4, close 4.
0: Yeah, 4, Walnut in San Carlos.

0: Excuse me, I'm 10. 1021 request. This is going to be from, give me just a second. It's, RP requested a telephone call earlier today and did not get one. She's requesting to speak to a sergeant now. Her name is Jill. It looks like it may be, she's upset about paperwork not being filled out by a deputy.
1: Number?
0: 408-209-5181.
1: Okay.

0: There was a case number taken on it, and I have that if you want it. Case number 8154.
1: Bobby.

0: 1253 from K-52 will be en route with an infield.
1: Go for it.
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0: 1031 for the cover, a welfare check at 4244 Jefferson Avenue. Our P's name is Karen Bow, and she's rambling and not making sense.
1: 31 copies. Oh, I'll handle advice.
0: At 31, since we're running him out, she's 1031.
1: 31 copies.

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2: 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I'll be transporting. They're going to fall.
1: That's it.

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1: 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And 51, welfare check.
0: Go ahead.
1: This is 1348 Laurel Street, apartment number 8. Our key is calling in because her daughter, Diana Juarez Lemus, 15 years old, she ran out of the house after her and mom got into a 415. This is Dad's house. She wants to make sure she's there.
0: House 53. I'll handle that after this.
1: House 53, 10-4.

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1: Sorry, 10-9, please.
0: 8187.
1: Four, thank you.

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0: 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I'm code 4. I'm not with the daughter. But she's with the RP. I'm code 4.
1: 5110-4, are you at the 1348 Laurel?
0: A from.
1: A 10-4.

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1: Hey, from apartment 8.
0: 10-4, thank you.

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1: Right.
0: 10-4, could you, a 1021 request, female, said she wanted to report a false 911 and wouldn't give any more information. I have her name and phone number.
2: What's that? I'll handle.
0: 10-4. I have her phone number if you'd like.
2: I'll just hear it from Jess.
0: Turn your low volume. Do you want her phone number?
2: Good.
0: Phone number is going to be 415-625-3234. Her name is Kimberly.
2: Great.
0: Tony B. and as far as responding medically, 2575 Sand Hill. It's going to be a strip call.
1: 322 so far on the advisory.

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1: 51, 51.

0: 2 Charles Levin. Can I put the passing check in pending and give you a 1033?
1: Go ahead.
0: The 1033 commercial audible at 809 Frithingame Avenue, 809 Frithingame, across the spring. It's at West Valley Construction. They have video showing a male wearing a black top and dark gray exiting the porta potty. They don't see him leaving the property, but the live feed camera doesn't see anyone there.
1: Simple.
0: Charles 10, can you cover?
2: 20 on route, and just confirming no employee should be there at this time.
0: The alarm company's not really good at knowing or answering those kinds of questions.
1: 10-4.
3: And Charles, can I copy for the cover?

0: Okay, Charles 20. The property is secure. Is there a responsible that wants to come out?
1: I have no responsibles contacted at this point. Let me show everyone the thing.
0: Please stand by.
2: No, I'm 97. Can you just call the responsible and see if they want anything done here?

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1: K-52.
0: We've got a medical reject. We're going to head to Chope.
1: K-52.
2: Charles 53, are we transferring the subject?
1: Charles 53, come back.

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0: I'll be out with three at 11:31. I'll stand.
1: Copy with 3:11:31. I'll stand.
0: 1HF, pink over pink, WM or HM, gray over black, another HM, black over black.
1: All right.
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1: Charles, 11,
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1: So it's going to be verbal, it's going to be a double last name, first last name Garcia, common spelling, second last name is Adam, David, Adam, Mary, Edward, first the Dorian, David Ocean, Robert, Ida, Adam, Nora, break.
0: Go ahead.
1: 8-16-1982, HM, out of Rose City.

0: Second one is 1031, county record, last booking yesterday for PC 422, priors for that, and 417, and a lot of other charges. Valid DL, go with your 329.
1: Copy, and that one's going to be a double last name as well. First last name is George Adam Lincoln David Adam Mary Edward Zebra. Second of Guzman with a Z. First, phonetically, is Edward Victor Edward Robert Frank.
0: Go ahead.
1: 1129-1982, HMI Rural City, and he's advising probation.
0: Well, 10-7.

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1: Shell 5370. Okay. 1031, probation, San Mateo County for H&S 11395 with search terms. Got a county record for the same and lots of other charges. Valid, yeah.
0: F4, we'll be code 4 on search.
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0: Girls 10. Can you go with the X's Return again?
1: County record, last booking in September for $4.96. Priors for H&S and some other charges that he currently.
0: Probation hit?
1: Not for her.

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1: Charles 20, 10-4.

0: 30, 29. Was that for 21? Hey, fam, go with your 29.
1: Full last, first last of Adam, George, Union, Edward, David, Adam. Second last of Lopez with a Z, Zebra. First of Jose, break.
0: Okay.
1: 11-26-1967, HM out of Menlo, break.
0: Okay.
1: Boy, 6-0-8-3-8-4-5.

0: Subject 1031. They've got a county record that doesn't pull up anywhere as altar information. Valid DL.
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0: Okay, Charles, 21 for 29. The last of Garcia Pena, George Adam Robert Ida Charles Adams, second last of Pena, Paul Edward Nora Adam, first of Ronald Robert Ocean Nora Adam Lincoln, break.
1: Okay.
0: QB 7, 20 of 85, male verbal, should have county record at the minimum.
1: Okay, fine.

0: 1031 County Record, last booking September for H&S. All sorts of priors. Valid, yeah.
1: Step 4, code 4.
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0: St. Charles 20, 1186. Southbound 101, just passing Woodside.
1: Southbound 101, passing Woodside.
0: 5, Tom Frank William, 919, on a white Lexus unknown.
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0: 120 at 1.9. Last of Doe, David Ocean, first of Allen, Adam Lincoln, Adam Nora, break.
1: Okay.
0: UB 10-17-91, break.
1: Okay.
0: Bill Frank, 141-8808, mail out of San Jose.
1: Ten 30, when are you done?
0: That's for him today. Okay.

0: 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Current 9 of 27 on a 2024 BMW 2-door out of Sunnyvale.
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Never.

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0: Oui, avant ce tournage. 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
1: Okay.
0: It would be 824.99 break.
1: Go ahead.
0: DL William, 954-0344, mail out of Redwood.
1: That's right, sir.

0: Charles, 2011, 86. Woodside at Bay.
1: Woodside and what?
0: Now Woodside Broadway.
1: Now Woodside and what?
0: Broadway.
1: Broadway. Go ahead.
0: 9 Yellow Frank John 709 on a gray infinity.
1: Charles 2011.

0: St. Charles 20, 129.
1: Charles 20.
0: Last of Lee, Lincoln, Edward, Edward. First of Noah, Nora, Ocean, Adam, Henry. Break.
1: Go ahead.
0: UV 35, 2002. Break.
1: Okay.
0: Yellow 673-6647, male out of San Francisco.

0: County Charles 20, bike stop on Woodside at Gordon.
1: Woodside and Gordon?
0: Unknown, black over black.
1: Charles 20, 10-4.
0: And he is taking off from me.
1: You keeping up with him or just watching him go?
2: Pursue. Headed back towards Woodside.
1: Copy, full pursuit, headed back towards Woodside.

0: County Charles 20. I'll be walking the 1015 back to my patrol vehicle. I'll be at 1614 Gordon.
1: Copy, 1614 Gordon.
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0: Charles 31. I'm with 29. I got a 29.
1: Two Charles 31. Go on.
0: All verbal. Last of Mary Ida, Lincoln, Lincoln, Ida, George, Adam, Nora. First of Henry, Ocean, William, Adam, Robert, David, Bray.
1: Go ahead.
0: UB 0928 1976 VM.

0: Okay, Charles 21 for 29.
1: Stand by, just one. Charles 31, I assume you're clear to copy.
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1: It's 10:30 at Frank times 2 at Redwood City PD. 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
2: Copy. He's detained. Can you confirm for both? It's a good idea.
1: Hey, sir. And Charles 20, did you have a different subject you want me to run out?
0: No, sorry. I'm all caught up in the moment. I forgot that he ran him out.
1: Okay. I'll get those confirmed. Just give me one second.

0: Is there a particular unit doing the pre-book that wants me to send them the abstract?
1: 21.
0: 10-4.

Okay, Charles, what's my 10:15 time? Midnight 30. Oh, thank you.

0: Time of call was midnight 19. Any additional request after this will be $1 per request.
1: And again, I owe you on that.

0: So, can I use fires en route to 631 Palmer Lane for a smoke alarm?
1: 641.
0: They're also on scene 371 Devonshire Boulevard for a medical alarm.
1: Same traffic.
0: Sure.

0: Bills 11-10. What are you in?
1: Carolina.
0: 9 X-ray, X-ray, Charles 159, blue BMW.
1: It is clear, current 3 of 27, 06 BMW, 4-door out of Redwood.
0: Simple.

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1: Sorry, is my line. Go again.
0: 21, 1186 Woodside Veterans.
1: Go ahead.
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1: Stand for.
0: Verbal 29.
1: Am I?

0: Tony, you want to go ahead with it?
1: Last, first, last of Charles Adam Norrell, Adam Sam. Second, last of Robert Ocean Mary, Edward Robert Ocean. First of Christopher, middle initial of O Ocean Break.
0: Got
1: it. 0308-1996. HM out of South City or San Francisco?
0: Ever. Control 10, Temper.

0: Control 21. Your subject 1031 says a restrained person. The county record last booking date was 2 of 26 for 12,500. Priors 4, 245, 594. Some HNS 490.2 has a possible X-ray number, but the date of birth shows 8/3/96, and status is suspended or revoked.
1: 10-4. I have a 1030 misdemeanor hit. Did you see that, any chance?
0: I did not. Is it under just one of the last names or both?
1: It's under just the Charles Adam Nora Adam Sam with the AKA of the name that I gave.
0: 10-4. Is it 3/8/96 or 8/3?
1: 3/8/96.
0: 10-4. I'll rerun him up.
2: 20 out of 11.
3: Charles 27.

0: bottles. I have another 29.
1: What?
0: Maybe a double last name. First last name is Paul Adams Zebra. Second last name of Robert Adams Nora George Edward Lincoln. First of Charles Ida Nora Tom Yellow Adam. Middle of Esmeralda Break.
1: Okay.
0: 6-4-2001 HF Ida Road City Breaker numbers.
1: Okay.
0: William 890-7187.

0: seeing a 1030 hit on him, I ran him out a couple more times. Last of Charles Adam Nora, Adam Sam, first of Christopher, 3-8 of 96.
1: 10-4.
0: And what are you singing in, Oz or something else?

0: Just on Klutz.
1: Which system in Klutz?
0: AWS?
1: And there's no weird spelling of like Christopher with no H or just something we're not seeing?
0: Charles, Robert, Ida, Sam, Tom, Ocean, Paul, Henry, Edward, Robert.
2: I was running Christopher with a CH. I'll try without the H.

0: 21, 10:30, I'm Mary.
1: Go ahead.
0: It's for 5,000 out of Palo Alto PD 4666.1A, Adam 1, without the H on the first name.
1: 10-4, we're code 4.
0: 21, I copy the code 4.

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0: Sorry, I was just double checking something. The FBI number on his county record also matches on the warrant, if that helps.
1: It does. Can you confirm for site?
0: Hi, firm. We'll give him a call.

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1: 10-4, 10-15. I figure case.
0: Case is 8192, 8192.
1: 10-4.

0: Charlie, can I get a case number?
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2: Double.
0: 21, excited, we're alternate.
1: 21, careful.
3: 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You can clear everyone from the foot pursuit.

0: 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We have 54 lower leagues.
1: Charles is 62. 54 lower leagues.
0: Charles 60, 6-0. 8-4, 7-3. 6-3 on a great deal that was one. And 64 submission.
1: Copy.

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1: Charles 11 and Charles 10, Woodside, East Bay Shore.
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2: Bus McDowell, Mary Charles, David Ocean, William Edward Lincoln Lincoln, first of Ralph, Robert Adam Lincoln, Paul Henry, break.
1: Okay.
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0: South County Unit. Fire's headed to 631 Palmer Lane for a carbon monoxide alarm.
1: We have him advised.

0: 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I'll be out with the bike stop at Seaport and Bloomquist.
1: Seaport and Bloomquist.
0: Have you made brown over black and have a 29 when you're clear?
1: Have I? Charles Point, you on?
0: Class of Russell, Robert Union, Sam Sam, Edward Lincoln Lincoln, first of Woodrow, William Ocean Ocean David, Robert Ocean William, break.
1: Good.
0: 6/28/89, mail verbal.
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1: 61.
0: Last of Miller, Marietta, Lincoln, Lincoln, Edward, Robert. First of Jeremy, John, Edward, Robert, Edward, Mary, Yellow. Break for the OB.
1: Time.
0: Okay. 1-07-1976.
2: Okay.
0: WMA out of Encino. Break for numbers.
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10:31 ahí va. Capitán, para la doctrina. So units fire emergency route 550 San Benito Avenue. 95-year-old female contributing call victim.

0: of 11LB off of one Bay and Rose.
1: 211 Bay and Rose. Go ahead.
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1: Go ahead.
0: Gonna be a double ass. First, Adam Lincoln, Victor, Adam, Robert, Edward, Zebra. Second, Charles, Ocean, Tom, Adam. First of Adam, George, Adam, Paul, Ida, Tom, Ocean. Break. Deliver 04-19-1964-64, all verbal.
1: Tower.

0: Carolyn, 1031 county record, last booking in the 2000s for 647F. Couldn't find any kind of ID card on.
1: 10-4, go for it.
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0: 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I'll be in route to the bomb call from the coast.
1: Stand for.

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0: 11, 10, 29.
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0: Yolanda, Vance, Victor, Adam, Nora, Charles, Edward, first, Jennifer, John, Edward, Nora, Nora, Ida, Frank, Edward, Robert, middle of Donsbury.
1: Go ahead.
0: Edward, 03, 17, 1969, 69, HF, out of Menlo Park, brief numbers.
1: Go ahead.
0: Adam, 7, 0, 7, 3, 5, 9, 0.
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0: Charles 21, I have 229s.
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0: First one's Nora, Adam, Robert, Adam, Nora, John, Ocean. First of Lincoln, Edward, Ocean, Nora, Adam, Robert, David, Ocean, middle of Torres, right?
1: What?
0: 08-17-1966, HM out of Redwood, right?
1: What?
0: Adam, 7003768.
1: Copy, go ahead.
0: Was my second twin at?
1: Sure.
0: It's last of Charles, Ida, Sam, Nora, Edward, Robert, Ocean, Sam, Charles, Adam, Lincoln, Lincoln, Edward, Sam. First of Adam, David, Adam, Nora, break.
1: Go ahead.
0: 10-30-1988, HM, Redwood, transient, solvable.
1: I copy.

0: Charles 21 for Leonardo. He's going to be 1031 County Record. His last booking was 4 of 26 for 14601.5. Priors for 460, 166, 243E, 273, and some H&S charges. He has a suspended revoked DL with good service. For your second subject, Adden, he is also 1031 County Record. His last booking was 9 of 26 for 487. Priors for 148 a few times, 487 and 496. He has an X-ray card with a non-issued status and a valid DL. His AKE check clear.
1: 10-4. Continue code 4 and they're both 10-15.
0: I copy. Continuing the code 4 and they are both 10-15.
1: Can you just send both returns to my screen?

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1: 21, your case number 8195-8195 at 241, and just confirm what you'd like it for.
0: Triple nickel.
1: 74.

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1: 10-4.

0: County Charles 21.
1: Charles 21.
0: Can you put me back on my last? I'll be out with another.
1: Go ahead.
0: WM flannel over blue.
1: 10-4.
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0: verbal trauma. Last of Kiss, King Ida, Sam Sam. First of William, William Ida, Lincoln Lincoln, Ida Adam, Mary. Middle of Bella Break.
1: God.
0: 09/22/1970. WM out of Redwood. It's all verbal.

0: Patrol 21 Eastbound 31. He is the restrained person and has served elder order abuse. That protected person is an Elizabeth Kiss. He has a county record with his last booking 7 of 26 for 166. Priors were 243B, 23152, 3056, 2736. He has an expired deal.
1: 10-4, Coast 4.
0: Copy the Coast 4 on 3rd.
2: So it's 11, he's going to be 10-15. Can you send this information to my screen?

0: Living, did I get a case number?
1: John Loving, your case number 8196-8196 at 303. Just confirm what you'd like it for.
0: It's also going to be for triple nickel.
1: 10-4.

0: Nolan bike stop. 4th and Park, taking off westbound.
1: 4th and Park.
0: Jim, black beanie, black hoodie, black pants.
1: And Park. I am pursued.

0: 21, are you in pursuit of the spike? Is there a unit with 21 that can answer up?
1: Jaws 11-10, I just want. He's the team.
0: Copy, he's the team.
1: Sorry, 11 and 20, or with 21.
0: Copy.

0: one for you.
1: Go ahead.
0: That's the Taurus, Tom, Ocean, Robert, Robert, Edward, Sam. First of Frank, Edward, David, Edward, Robert, Ida, Charles, Ocean, Ray.
1: Go ahead.
0: 09-08-1987. HM out of EPA, right?
1: Go ahead.
0: David, 705-5675.
1: 10-4.

0: Charles, 21. He is 1031. He's showing on court probation out of San Mateo County. It's going to be for PC 21310. That's an HM, black over brown, 56225. That is search and seizure, good for a search. He is also the restrained person in a served protective order. Protected person is a Adriana Corona Garcia. His county record has his last booking, 7 of 26 for PC 460, 212.5, 422, 236, and 12022. Priors for H&S, 21310, and pretty extensive H&S charges. And he has an expired gift.
1: 10-4, 10-15.
0: Copy the 10-15.

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1: Hey, Charles 21.
0: Can you have on call NTS? Call my phone.
1: Abram, it's not in your login. Do you want to send it to me?
0: I'll call in.

0: County Charles 20. Do we have a case number yet?
1: Charles 20, we do not. Who would you like it assigned to?
0: Charles 21, please.
1: To Charles 21's case number will be 8197-8197, and what is this one for?
0: 148 and some drug charges.

0: Brent from Charles 21.
1: I think he logged out.
0: Well, thank you.

0: Charles 21.
1: Hey, Charles 21.
0: Just for the cat, can you just add 583 4th Avenue for some more evidence?
1: Copy that, 583 4th Avenue.

0: Okay, Charleston, clear for a numbers on a bike.
1: Charleston.
0: William Union David, 11-2179, yellow on a specialized bike.

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1: Future Olsen.
0: I'll be transporting Charles 21-17 to CJ. Clear for starting.
1: Go ahead.
0: 587.
1: Copy 587 is 347.

0: Charles 21, we finally woke up NTF. He should be calling you shortly.
1: Well, thank you. Who is it?
0: It's going to be Vinikoff.
1: Ten four.

0: 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Ending is 5889.
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0: 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He goes to case number again.
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0: San Carlos Unis Paramedics and Arco 166 Belvedere Avenue, cross of Elm Street. 43-year-old male, he is conscious and breathing. Sit call.
1: 10-4, have fire advice.
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0: 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Thank you, Mark.
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0: Welcome, good morning. Sherman Road to Middlefield, between Flint and semi-circular, street sweeping for King Enforcement.
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0: Good morning. Good morning.
1: 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Good morning.
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0: 52, it's going to be a commercial audible at 1119 Industrial Road, 1119 Industrial, Unit 2. It's for the Boot Barn business. Point of activation is a, looks like a entry door off of Britton Ave. Pending responsible and no history for priors at this specific location.
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0: 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Could you go ahead with your rims?
1: 261-74. Good morning.
0: Can I copy? Thank you. Good morning.

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0: 9 David Edward Paul, 482, Black Mazda.
1: Kind of copies. Boy 52 and 53, just to update you, it looks like per 2 Victor 616, he's on scene. He's out with, a contractor that was supposed to be installing something and advised that the door was open when he arrived. They'll both be standing by.
2: 52, copy.
0: 2.20, final stop, 7th.
1: Boy 20, copy.

0: Which one?
1: 51
0: I'm out with the manager. False alarm. They've disabled the alarm. I'll be 10-8.
1: Yeah, I copy. Unit 10-8. False alarm.

0: Boy 20, your status?
1: I have a 29, if you're ready.
0: Hey, from good.
1: Double last, phonetically, Charles Adam Nora Ocean. Second last, Gonzalez, George Ocean Nora Zebra, Adam Lincoln Edward Zebra. First, Jose.
0: Good.
1: 2-3-1986, break for numbers.
0: Good.
1: Yellow 2-3-2-4-5-5-9.
0: Mechanic, obviously.

0: Which one? He's 1031 eval. Looks to be the RO.
1: 10-4, we're code 4.
0: County Guard was code 4-7 that day.
2: County Sam-10, passing checks.
0: Sam-10, go ahead.
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1: Cam 10 on 10971 Boy 3, 1030 runway current, 10 of 26 on a 07 GMC pickup out of Redwood to Alaska Ramirez, first of Fernando.
0: 10-4.

0: Boy 11 with Boy 10, can I break you for 242? Boy 11, Boy 10, it sounds like it's going to be a 242 that just occurred. 2658 Spring Street, 2658 Spring Street. I'm having fire medic stage. It's inside the Lewis Cleaners business. There's a 242 between two employees. They are currently separated, but they're still on scene, possibly in a 415.
1: Well, I'm coming back.

0: 2:20, I'm turning.
1: 2:20, copy.
0: Dubois 20 in Rouse Spring as primary.
1: 2:20, copy. And units in Rouse Spring, the parties are no longer at 415. They're physically separated. The main aggressor is going to be Alaska Estrada, first sort of Carlos, HMA about 35 with a black hoodie, blue jeans, possibly on H&S. He's currently inside the business. The victim's in the parking lot and is currently, I guess, has a black eye and bleeding from the mouth that's controlled. Again, we still have fire medic staging for this.
0: 2:20, I copy.
2: 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I just got some subjects in the back parking lot. Nothing, no 415 showing so far.
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0: 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We have a want for a 242. We're going to be doing a walkthrough of the property looking for a suspect.
1: 2.20, copy, want for a 242, and we'll enter property looking for a suspect.

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0: For the suspect, last of Estrada, Taylor Sam, Tom Robert Adam, David Adam, Crystal Carlos, coming. Break.
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0: 11, he's 1031 with a county record, single booking in 04 for two counts of 242, and currently has an ID card out of Hayward.
1: Copy, thanks.

0: status.
1: Boy 20, I have 229s already.
0: Boy 20, stand by just one. 217, your status?
2: Standing by with the 29.
0: I copy. I'll go with yours. Take
2: it. Adam Union, Robert Edward Lincoln, Ida Ocean. Hyphenated David Union Boy, Ocean Nora. First of Freddie, common spelling. DOV 12272, male, all verbal.
0: Can I copy? Is that Freddy with a IE or just a Y at that?
2: It's with a Y.
0: Can I copy?

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0: Tamsin, your trip is going to be 1031. 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UTL, any ID or DL?
1: Go for it.
0: Can I go? 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

0: 220.
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0: First 29 is going to be a double last. First last, Penna, Paul, Edward, Nora, Adam. Second last, Suarez, Sam, Union, Adam, Robert, Edward. Zebra, first, Louise, break.
1: Good.
0: 11, 28,
1: 1965,
0: break. Adam 7, 9,
1: 5, 5, 2, 6, 1. Can I go? Go to the next.
0: Last of Fuentes, Frank, Union, Edward, Nora, Tom, Edward, Sam. First, Rodrigo, Robert, Ocean, David, Robert, Ida, George, Ocean, break.
1: Go ahead.
0: 313-1994, break for numbers.
1: Good.
0: Yellow 413-4088.
1: Yeah, copies.

0: Boy 20 for that first subject with first Lewis. He's giving me 1031 with a county record. Last booking was in 2019 for 422, and he's another booking for another 422 and a 647F. He's got a valid DL at a Sunnyvale. For the second subject with the first Rodrigo, he's 1031 county record, single booking in 2019 for, looks like also 647F, and he has a valid DL at a Sunnyvale.
1: Boy 20, I copy.

0: County San Tim. I'll be on a pit stop. Main and Elm, a gym, black over black shorts.
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0: Samson, good.
1: Best of Sam Adam Nor Tom Ocean. First of Sam Adam Victor Ida Nor Ocean. It's a male DOB 62 of 86, all verbal.
0: Yeah, copies.

0: Johnny Sunshine, take a roll by 2-1.
1: I copy you. Boy 11, self attached.
2: Boy 11, coming from Meadowfield, Douglas.
1: County copies. Sam, your subject's going to be 1031. He's on CDC parole for 459. He's also on county probation for, looks like H&S 11377. It's out of our agency, and it is good for search. He's got a county record. Last booking was September of this year for BC 3056. He's got quite a few of those, as well as some H&S and various thefts. And he currently has a valid DL to Redwood.
0: Devil.

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1: For information, after speaking to another witness, there's going to be no want for Carlos.
0: Can't copy, no want.

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It's for that subject at Phelps and Palm. This RP is just requesting advice.

0: Kenny Boyton. Can you show myself in 30? I'll be out on Spruce and 2 with 2.
1: Boyton, I copy. Go to the descriptions.
0: HMA, black over gray. And then HFA, wearing brown over black.
1: Kenny copies.

0: 哎，我这四十来呢，后边我。
1: 不想隔。
0: Who's over last? First last, Ramirez. Robert Adam Mary. Robert Edward Zebra. Second last, Vega. Victor Edward George Adam. First Ramiro. Robert Adam Mary. Robert Ocean Break.
1: Good.
0: I have two DOBs in case you want to run two. I'll go with the first break.
1: I copy good.
0: 060982. The second's going to be 102082. HMA, Redwood Transit.
1: Can I copy?

0: Jonathan, I think I made a match on the second DOB. Can you ask me if he has a middle name of Fosco?
1: Hey, for a second.
0: Yeah, copy, thank you.

0: Lieutenant. He's going to be 1031 with a county rec. Actually, he's going to be 1031. He's on county probation times two out of our agency, one for 602 M. Mary and the other for H&S violations. Looks like it is good for search. He does have a record. Last booking was, looks like actually just last week for H&S 11550. He's got some 2800, 602 M's, a lot of various thefts in H&S. And he also has an X-ray card out of Redwood.
1: I copy. I'm good for it. I have the extra card.
0: Can I copy?

0: All right, witness. I have another 29 all verbal.
1: I copy, go with it.
0: Officer Cisneros, Charles Ida, Sam Edward, Nora, Edward Robert Ocean, Sam, first of a Dawn, Adam David, Adam Nora, break.
1: Good.
0: 10:30, 88, HMA, Redwood Transit.
1: Can I copy?

0: 10, that second server is going to be 1031 with the county record. Last booking was in September of this year for 47. They've got some 148 history and further thefts. And looks like they also have an X-ray card out of Redwood.
1: Lieutenant Cousins.

0: Good morning, Tony.
1: Boy, Tony, go ahead.
0: Can I get a case number, please?
1: I copy him. What's it for?
0: 242.
1: I copy. Case number is going to be 8201, 8201 at 0821.
0: Copy. Thank you.
2: Boy
1: 30, go ahead.
2: Two last. First, our point says Frank Union, Edward Nora, Tom Edward Sam. Second, the Lopez, Lincoln, Ocean Paul, Edward Zebra. First, of Felsey, Boy, Edward Lincoln, Charles, Yellow, Lola, Melissa. Break.
1: Good.
2: 8-4-1997, transient female out of Redwood. Break for X-ray number.
1: Good.
2: X-ray 2-4-9-3-2-5-2.
1: Can I go, please?

0: with 52 of 51 as his first all-star beat. It's going to be dispersal at the Arguello Park, 260 Wellington Drive. It's a info's third party, I guess, from a passerby to our RP. There's a transient HFA in her 20s with a red top. She's currently cooking by a small fire, and the RP just concerned at the proximity to the park.
1: 32 Wellington.

0: County, what time? Subject for this worse. So, 10-8.
1: What's on a copy?
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1: 10-10, go through 21st.
2: Class of Lincoln, Union, Charles, Adam, Tom, Edward, Robert, Ocean. First of Mary, Ida, George, Union, Edward, Lincoln. It's a male, DOB 72 of 82. What's the number?
1: Go ahead with it.
2: David 2689687.
1: Can I copy them? What's your 20?
2: Berkshire and Middlefield.
1: Can I copy them?

0: Pimpin, your subject is 1031. He's on CDC parole for 10851. Has a county record with us. Last booking was July of this year for a 148 charge, and he's got quite a few bookings for various 148s, 10851s, 666. He currently has an expired DL out of Redwood.
1: 10-4. I'm going to take another unit, code 1.
0: Can I copy code 1 to Middlefield at first?
1: 411.
0: I copy in route.
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0: Hey, if you could go to the backup address for Street Flood, he's wearing a gray top, blue jeans, he was on a bike.
1: I copy.
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3: 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Where are you going to look?

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1: Two by 20, I'm in the area.
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1: Affirm.

0: Or 51. Was there a description for the female?
1: 51, HFA in her 20s, wearing red.
0: Number 497.
1: Yeah, I was.

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1: DFR 10, I'll be 10-8. Let me know if you want me to come back up.

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1: 10-10, I copy.
0: I got a case number timing. It's going to be for 3056.
1: 10-10, I copy the case request. They cut out. What was the case for?
0: DC 3056.
1: 10-10, I copy, thank you. That case number is going to be 8202 at 0944.
0: Yeah, perfect.

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1: 51, go ahead.
0: ETL 10-8.
1: Yeah, I got it.

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1: Murray 35, go ahead.
0: 9 King, Frank John, 625 via VW.
1: Murray 35, 9 King, Frank John, 625, 1031 in current, 12 of 26 on a 23 Volkswagen SUV out of the city.
0: Standpoint.

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1: 52.
0: It's going to be a fraud report in the lobby of the Wells Fargo, 632 Laurel Street, 632 Laurel. Called in by the bank manager. One of their clients, elderly female, about 85 years old, has been giving money to unknown suspects overseas. It's a bit of a welfare check. She's very emotional and possibly going to be scared of deputies.
2: Do you want a coffee?

0: 我整。
1: 我整个。
0: He's showing around the 3706 Rawls in court. So far, we have an association with Samson's case.
1: Affirmative.

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1: K31, 3639 Alpine, go ahead.
0: 8 Union Yellow Fall, 860, Gray Volvo, 1 on.
1: Canning Office.

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0: Über 20.
1: Schon egal.
0: We're at 32 Oakside in NFO for a pulse search.
1: Yeah, I got it.
2: Oh, 11 with 20.
1: 11, I copy. Yeah, with 20.
2: Brandon, 231. Can I run a VL? See if it's valid or not.
1: Go with it.
2: Give me by the numbers. Charles 2095573. Look and see if it's expired.
1: Yeah, I got it. I'll take a look.
3: Boy 30 from Boy 20.
2: Yeah. From here, responding to Oakside. Okay. Yeah.

0: K-31 for a subject. Last of Corey, they're going to be 1031A valid on that deal.
1: I got it. Continue before.
0: Yeah, I was continuing before.

0: Johnny Sam 10. I'm out with Ward 10.
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0: Okay, working. Hello, 29.
1: Listen, guys.
0: We lost in Madison. Mary Adam Davis, Ida San Lucia Nora, First Regina, Robert Edwards, George Ina Nora Adam Brake.
1: Good.
0: 04-11-71, HFA SF, breaker numbers.
1: Good.
0: Adam, 6522175.
1: Can I go?

0: So, you know, traffic.
1: $35 may have code 4.
0: Yeah, the copy's code 4.

0: Okay, now subject 1031 with a county record. Last booking was in 2013 for H&S 11377, and then she's got prior bookings for various H&S. She currently has a valid deal.
1: 10-4. I'm code 4.
0: Okay, copies. Code 4 and rolls. Sam-10 info on a pending welfare check.
2: Go ahead.
0: Sam-10, it's a welfare check at the Anderson's Auto Service, 2700 Middlefield. All info is via Redwood. They had a female call 911 claiming that a male was after her, and then she disconnected. On callback, Redwood spoke with her briefly, who, I guess she said that she was going to find out who he was, and then disconnected again.
2: 10-4, we'll do an area check.
0: And a copy, thank you.

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0: can I get another 29?
1: What's in, guys?
0: Vulnerable. I'm also joining us. David Union, Edward Nora, Adam Sam. First of all, Leslie.
2: Are you
0: Lincoln Edward Sam? Lincoln Ida Edward. Break.
1: Good.
0: 04-22-2008. HFA. Out of East Bay Shore. Vulnerable.
1: Can I, guys?

0: Johnny Woodson. I've got another name for Duenas.
1: What's that, go ahead.
0: Second last of Avalos. Adam, Victor, Adam, Lincoln, Ocean, Sam.
1: Yeah, it goes.

0: Xiaomi, CV3.
1: CV3, good.
0: Transporting 1X, 1 male from Maple to McGuire, starting 884.
1: Yeah, copy. So I'm live 884 at 1035.

0: Within, so far, still UTIL match. Just confirming the DOB was 04-22 of 08.
1: Stand by. Lieutenant, it's Abram.
0: County copies. I'm going to be UTL on the AKs as well.
1: 10-4.
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1: 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All I was able to get was that the RP is going to be a last of Johnson, first of Cynthia. I was UTL a good match with that info, and we don't have any history with her phone number.
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0: 21. Info on 20,002 just occurred. A21, it's a 20,002 CHP jurisdiction in West Menlo, 3500 Alameda de Las Pulgas. It was a maroon Toyota Camry with a plate of 8 San Victor Frank 518 that hit a black Jeep. CHP has the info, we'll be around shortly. Can I close it out on our end?
1: Favor, thanks.
0: Can I copy, thanks as well.
2: County Boy 10, can you turn me out at 2550 ECR? 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
0: Boy 10, I copy to the rear at 2550 ECR. 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
0: I'm going to give you a quick 10-20 warning.
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0: I'll be with you in that same location. I have 229s when you're ready.
1: I copy, go to the first.
0: First is to be Valdivinos. Boy, Adam Lincoln, David Ocean Victor, Ida Nora Ocean Sam. First is Cindy, Charles Aya, Nora David Yellow. Break.
1: Good.
0: 090298, transient. Going to be a female out of Redwood. All verbal.
1: I copy. Could you actually 10-9 just the last name on that?
0: Okay, firm. Valdivinos, Boy, Adam Lincoln, David Ocean, Victor, Ida Nora, Ocean Sam.
1: I copy. Go to the next.
0: We last of Mary, Ida, John, Adam, Robert, Edward, Sam. First of Chelsea, Charles, Henry, Edward, Lincoln, Sam, Edward, Adam. Middle of Rochelle break.
1: Good.
0: 02-20-90, HFA out of Redwood. Break your numbers.
1: Good.
0: Edward, 268-0219.
1: County copies. Can't send an update on that welfare check from earlier.
2: Go ahead.
1: Sam 10, one of my call takers is actually landline again. It's going to be 2700 Middlefield, Unit 522. There was some sort of 415 in the background with a female RP saying that a man was trying to take her dog, and then she disconnected again. We're trying to get further.
2: Denver, send a couple units.
1: County copies.
0: County boy 10, when I'm clear here, I'll head that way.
1: County copies.

0: Boy, Ken, your first subject with first of Cindy is going to be 1031. She's on supervised probation out of our agency for H&S 11395B1, and looks like actually two probation counts on that. And both are good for search. She does have a record. Last booking was February of this year for H&S and 148. She's got a lot of priors for some 10852s and further H&S violations. Looks like she has a restricted DL out of Menlo. Break for second subject. Kind of continuing, second subject. Second subject is going to be also on county 1031 county probation for H&S 11377. Good for search out of our agency, and looks like she's got a record of also 10852s and various H&S violations. Currently, of expired DL to EPA.
1: Lieutenant, copy. Code 4.
0: County copies code 4 to rear 2550 ECR.

0: 451, recall on that fraud report at Wells Fargo.
1: I copy.
0: 10-4, it looks like the original RP is advising that the subject came back into the store saying that the scammers are telling her to go to her home where they're waiting for her. She's scared again and just requesting a welfare check.
2: Did you copy an attachment of the call?
0: 50-10-4.

0: County Wayfair. Is there okay? I'm zooming around to that welfare check.
1: County copies.
2: Boy, last time traffic.
1: County copies.

0: And how's it going?
1: Good.
0: Is there a way to tell if Redwood City has done a welfare check on Barbara at her residence?
1: I'll give Redwood Dispatcher a ring and check the address history for her home. Do you know what the address is?
0: 571 Seahorse.
1: Can I copy? Thank you. I'll reach out to them.

0: 51 from County. 51, Redwood actually is en route to the Seahorse Lane to do like a welfare check at the address just to make sure it's safe for the subject to return home. Can you ask the subject, does she have any description of any descriptors on the suspects or any names?
1: No descriptions, no names. It's all been via telephone.
0: County copies, thank you.

0: Tell me both if you want.
1: If you want, guys.
0: If you can advise Redwood City that she will be en route to meet them, her back door is unlocked, and she would like them to walk the residence to make sure no one is inside. Small dog won't bite is inside.
1: County copies, I'll update them.
0: Thank you.
1: If you want back, did you also want me to show you guys tonight?
0: I'm still talking with her, and then she'll head out and meet with Redwood City.
1: County copies.
2: County from the 1184, do you have clear?
1: 1184, from good.
2: Just 41X from the courthouse from Maple, starting mileage is 48.
1: County copies 48 at 1115.
3: Boiler and ice, huh?
1: Boiler and ice.
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1: What then?
0: We're going to be ATC 6-4, room 522 for Cynthia.
1: Can I help you?

0: What's up, guys?
1: Lawson Johnson, John Ocean, Henry Nora, Sam Oceanora, versus Cynthia, Sam Charles, Ida Nora, Tom Henry, Ida Adam, Bill is D for Denise, break.
0: Go ahead.
1: 4-6-1962, to BS at Redwood, break for, yeah.
0: Go ahead.
1: Charles, 1-1-4-6-6-1-1.
0: Can I go, guys?

0: 4:30. She's going to be 10:30 Monmouth Accounting Record. Last booking was in 2023 to... Apologies. Last booking was in 2023 for 243E1. She has a couple prior bookings for some 148.9 and various thefts. Currently has a valid DL out of Menlo. Can't go. We go to the front department.
1: County from
0: D1184. D1184, go ahead.
1: D97 Maple, ending mileage 49.
0: County copies, ending mileage +1.

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1: Good.
0: Gonna be a Wolfer check at 557 Hillcrest Way, 557 Hillcrest. The RP is a sibling requesting a welfare check on her brother, Elastis Sates, first of Gordon, born in 61. Looks like his coworkers have been reaching out to the RP to try and figure out where he's been. He hasn't shown up for work in over 2 weeks and hasn't been able to be contacted. He lives alone, no history of any mental health or physical health issues, and he has an associated silver Jeep Trailhawk.
1: Yeah, 21, I copy. All those.
0: Kenny copies. K21 back. He's also going to be 1031A valid, and he's clear AFS.

0: Me acuerdo.
1: ¿Puedo entrar?
0: Are we supposed to see the she has her dog, she's just okay. Pulling his snake.
1: Any copies?
2: Honey, what's it doing?
1: Good.
2: Barbara will be en route to meet with Redwood City. You can show me 10-8.
1: Any copies?

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1: What time, Middlefield 7th? Go ahead.
0: 8. John Edward Yellow, 103. A red Buick with one.
1: Kind of copies.

0: definitely nice.
1: Looking good.
0: Class of Orta, Ocean Robert, Tom Adam. Sweet First Marlin, Mary Adam Robert, Lincoln Ocean Nora, Middle of Raymond, Break

0: Hey, Jermaine out of Oakland. It'll be 062496. Break the numbers.
1: Good.
0: Break 7834876.
1: Yeah, guys.

0: did you hold on while, guys?
1: 9 Paul Frank Boy 013. You should come back to a Dodge Challenger.
0: Any copies?

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1: Good.
0: Double last. First last, Juarez, John, Union, Adam, Robert, Edward, Zebra. Second last, Estrada, Edward, Sam, Tom, Robert, Adam, David, Adam. First of Emerson, Edward, Mary, Edward, Robert, Sam, Ocean, Nora, Break.
1: Good.
0: 8-27-2006, Hispanic male out of San Mateo, breaker number.
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0: 2BoyK21.
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0: I'm not with the subject. I'll take medics code 2. He's extremely ETOH. Conscious and breathing. But unable to walk. No bleeding.
1: County copy, look up, sir.
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1: Go ahead.
0: Boy 10 and Boy 11, it's going to be a recall for the 2700 middle field, Unit 522. We're landing with Cynthia Johnson again. I guess her ex-partner is currently outside her door trying to get inside to take her dog. We're trying to get parties to separate.
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0: Boy 10, Boy 11, the RP is no longer answering us. The last thing she said to my call taker was that she thinks he somehow entered her apartment, and now it's an open line.
1: Boy 10 from DFR 10. Which floor and room is it going to be in? I'll try to check from the outside.
2: Fifth floor, apartment 522.
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1: Wilson's Union Industrial Hall, good.
0: Eight, Paul Charles, Robert, Whitworth.
1: Go again with the last three.
0: Eight, Paul Charles, Robert, Whitworth.
1: Can I copy?

0: hanging surrounds him in the full world landline with the RP again. She's in her bedroom. She believes the subject has entered the apartment, but she's not 100% sure. She's giving us conflicting info and being uncooperative.
1: Copy. And the FR-10 from Boy 11. I believe 522 should be on the north side of the building. This was.
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0: units on Middlefield. Just for info, I'm making a possible match, if it is correct. This is matching on the subject's last name, DeRowan, first of Peter, middle of Daniel. He's going to be 1030 F Frank for 10K for 25, correction, PC, 25,400 out of SFSD.
1: And I got you. I'm on the test for PC 5 switch.
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2: Void 20, you still lay in line with the RP?
1: Affirm, we are.
2: If she's able to come to the front door, we're standing by at the front.
1: County copies.

Well, Tony, the RP's refusing to come out. She believes that the male is, I guess, still inside the apartment complex between the door, the front door, and her bedroom door.

0: 420. We're talking property management to get a key. 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
1: 20, I copy.
0: Boy 20, can you relay that to her and just confirm she is giving us permission to come in?
1: Affirm.

0: Book 20. She's given us permission to clear the premise.
1: Copy. We're just standing by for the key from property management, then we'll be making announcements.
0: Yeah, copy.

0: Which one of you just let me know when you're doing announcements. The RP is freaking out.
1: I copy. We're working on the plan right now. We'll be making announcements here shortly.
0: Yeah, I copy. Thank you.

0: Well, pretty with the K31 resident audible. Audible 135 Normandy. 135 Normandy. It's for the Egan residence. Code of activation was entry door. Pending response, we do have the fire false alarms.
1: Very well handled, Mike.
0: Kind of good, thank you.

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1: 52 100 Harbor, go ahead.
0: 9 Zebra Queen Edward 174. It's going to be on a gray Toyota Prius.
1: I think I'll be

0: Energy Boy 5229.
1: Good.
0: So last, first last Gomez, George Ocean, Mary Edward Zebra. Second last Jimenez, John Ida, Mary Edward Nora, Edward Zebra. First of Sam Adam, Mary Ida Sam. Right.
1: Good.
0: 1-8-1993 is going to be Hispanic male out of Millbrae. Break for number.
1: Good.
0: William 1903972 and code 4.
1: Okay, guys, code 4 as well.

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1: Good.
0: Gordon was transferred to Stanford in the medical world today.
1: Yeah, obviously.

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1: Affirm, infinite number is going to be 82391, 82391.
0: Okay, thank you.

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0: Last of Contreras, Charles, Ocean, Nora, Tom, Robert, Edward, Robert, Adam, Sam. First of Angel, Adam, Nora, George, Edward, Lincoln. Middle, Isidro. Break.
1: Good.
0: 11/6/1999, Hispanic male at a Half Moon Bay. 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
0: Boy 22, welfare check at 1253 Edgewood Road, 1253 Edgewood. It's for the resident, Alasta Georgie, first of Stephen, born in 72. He was rambling on the line stating that last night unknown subjects broke into his house and stole his phone, his laptop, and his passwords. We do have extensive history here for various welfare checks, and there's a 2-minimum unit response flag on here. He does have pellet guns kept by the front door.
2: Hey, 21 copies.

0: back. The RP is going to be 1031. He's the restrained party in a served GVRO order with the protected being last of Georgie, first of Kathleen. Looks like he also has a county record, too, single booking in 2024 for 2735 and various H&S charges. Currently has a valid deal to that address.
1: Blue 29, copy.

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0: 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It's at the intersection.
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0: And clear for the second.
1: Abram, go ahead.
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2: Last of Lincoln, Adam, Union, Tom, Zebra, Edward. First of Patricia, Paul, Adam, Tom, Harvard, Ida, Charles, Ida, Adam, and middle A for Ann. Break.
1: Go ahead.
2: Date of birth of 5-12-1934, the female out of San Carlos. And break for numbers.
1: Go ahead.
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2: 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My services aren't required. I'll be 10.
1: Temple.

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0: Thanks, Roxanne. Fires en route to 427 Ridge Road for low-hanging wires that are in a pile on the sidewalk. I'll have an effect.
1: Thank you.

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1: We're good for our team.
0: Can I go? Let's go for an Edgewood.
1: Four 51 info exchange, all units 10-8.
0: Can I go? Let's

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1: What?
0: Boy 51, fires en route to 427 Ridge Road, 427 Ridge, for wires hanging low and a pile of them on the sidewalk. All the fire guys.
1: Thank you.

0: Well, 53 of 52, 1066 report.
1: 52, go ahead.
0: It's a 1066 report from the Bright Horizons Preschool, 2851 St. Carlos Ave. RP's father advised him about 15 ago, a large Tongan male wearing a red shirt was banging on the RP's son's car window and tried to chase him down the street. RP is no longer on scene, but just requesting an area check.
1: Please, you got it.

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1: 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Was that ball 12 with Trevor Fricelli?
0: There. Ball 15. 4, ball 12. Ball 12, ball 15.
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1: Yeah, obviously.

0: Boy 53, a follow-up. B3, it's a follow-up. It's a recall. 1810 St. Carlos Ave, 1810 St. Carlos. It's Linda again. She's requesting to meet with you at the location to follow up.
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0: language in. I'll be able to on Martian Hoover.
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0: First would be HMA wearing orange over gray. Second would be HFA wearing red over black.
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0: Johnny Wilson, I have 129 for you.
1: What's in, guys?
0: Three double last. First last, Tom Ocean Boy, Adam Robert. Second last, Mary Union Lincoln, Adam Tom Ida, Lincoln Lincoln Ocean. First of Jose, common spelling break.
1: Good.
0: 060491, Transit Redwood, all verbal.
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1: Go ahead with it.
2: We have double last, first last. George, Ida, Robert, Oceanora. Second last, David, Adam, Mary, Adam, Robert, Ida, Sam, first of Shelley. Sam, Henry, Edward, Ida, Lincoln, yellow, break.
1: Good.
2: 04-18-2001, HFA. All right, Redwood.
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0: County, Sam 10, Book 4, 10.
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2: County, Boylone, I have an X-ray for Shaley, if you need it.
1: I think I found it. Is it possibly ending in 0916?
2: Oh.
1: County, copy. Thank you, though.

0: Okay, and the second subject with the first name of Shelley is going to be 10:30 and Mary times one. It's going to be for $500 for PC 555.1. Other than that, she's got a county record. Last booking was in, looks like August of this year for trespassing, and she has extensive history for the same, as well as some H&S violations and that x-ray card.
1: I copy. Can you go to the x-ray number, please?
0: From the x-ray number is going to be, sorry, just lost it. It's going to be x-ray 2160916.
1: I copy. I'm code 4. I'm going to reconfirm for site.
0: County copies. And then for the other subject, the first one, the male, he's going to be 1031 with a county record. He's got a booking for 602M and VC2800 and some H&S. Other than that, he's got a valid DL to Redwood.
1: County copies.

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0: 10-4, thank you.

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0: Are you going to stop him? Johnny Sam 10, Bullet 628.
2: Sam 10, go ahead.
0: 9, George Frank Mary 171.
2: Sam 10, 9, George Frank Mary 171, 1031, current 10 of 27 on a 2000 Honda 4-door out of Redwood.

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1: I copy, go ahead.
0: Last of Adam George, Union Ida Lincoln Edward Robert Adam. First of Javier, common spelling. He'll be 127 of 82 with the number.
1: Good.
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0: 3-0-5, Rosaso Garcia, comment, signal out of Cabrera, Charles out of Boy, Robert, Edler, Robert, Adam, first of Jasmine, John, Adam, Sam, Mary, Ida, Nora, Edler, break.
1: Good.
0: 12-11-19-89, Hispanic female, verbal, city, hold verbal.
1: County, I wish.

0: 10-10, your subject is going to be 1031 with the county record. Last booking was in September of this year for HNS 11395B1. Looks like he's got a lot of history for a lot of property crimes, some various 242s, and further HNS. Looks like he also has a valet out of Redwood.
1: Definitely.
0: County copies. I'll keep looking. 211 for your subject, she's going to be 1031. She's a restrained party in an unserved EPO. Looks like it's possibly out of East Palo Alto. The protected person is a Lassa Smith versus of Christopher. Other than that, she also is going to be on probation herself for PC 4573A Adam. It is good for search and seizure, and she does have a county record, valid DL.
1: Copy.

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0: Give me dispersal at 3176 Middlefield, 3176 Middlefield. It's the business owner advising in front of the store. There's a HMA in his 50s wearing all black. He's possibly ETOH. He's sleeping in a chair outside the business.
1: County Boy 10, I copy. We're familiar with him.
0: County copies.

0: Boy 5352, 1066 report.
1: You go ahead.
0: Give me a 1066 report at 11 Tulip Lane, 11 Tulip Lane. It's via a security camera. About 30 minutes ago, the RP saw two AMAs in their 40s. They tried to open the RP's front door repeatedly and looked under her welcome mat and then left towards the street. Just requested an area check to see if there's any signs of damage.
1: DC, copy.
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0: We're looking for paramedics, code 3 for a two-way subject, for details.
1: I copy code with them.
0: He's approximately 50-year-old male, conscious, breathing, no unknown chest pain, no bleeding, unable to walk unassisted, heavily with 2H. I'll give you a 29.
1: Can I go with
2: Can I have the 29? Is it clear?
1: Can I copy? Stand by, just one, officer and medics.

0: What time I got fire medics and out? Go ahead with that 29.
1: Left over Reynoso. Robert Edward, Yellow Nora, Ocean Sam Adam. Christopher Haleo, Robert Ocean George, Edward Lincoln, Ida Ocean Frank.
0: Back off, go ahead.
1: 5-16-69. He also has another date of birth of 79, HMA, Transit Redwoods.
0: Back off,

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1: I copy that.
0: Yellow 8674510.
1: Yeah, I copy. Thank you.

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0: 4 North King Zebra 480.
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0: 488.
1: Can I copy, thank you. 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
0: Ten 4 11 successfully. 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It's a silver and color Lexus 1-9.
1: Can I copy?

0: Pues el título de Nice.
1: Venga, aviso. Ya me cambias. That's a Christmas 1031 with a county record. Last booking was, looks like August of this year for a 245 charge, and he's got extensive history for a lot of 647F. Other than that, it looks like he also has a suspended DL.
2: Lieutenant Copy, we're going for it.
0: County Board, can you confirm the DOV, please?
1: The DOV that's on the DL is going to be 516 of 1969-69, and for the ATIMS profile, it's going to be with the 79 DOV.
0: Thank you.

0: Johnny Santilli, 2900 Blue Cliff.
1: Hey, from Glenn. Samson, go ahead.
0: Last of Mendoza, Mary Edward Nora, David Ocean, Zebra Adam, First of Javier, John Adam Victor Ida Edward Robert. It's a male DOB 12/11/89, all verbal.
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0: Tenzin, I do show him as the RO of the vehicle, but I'm UTL, a good match.
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0: Kind of copies.
2: .53, if you're clear, I can run a 20.
0: Last seen those low volume, go again.
2: 453, if you're clear, I need to run a 28.
0: Go ahead.
2: 9 Frank, King Paul, 058. Come back to an Audi.
0: If you do a 1030 running current to 28 to look.
1: John, send them a possible deal.
0: Send them a copy, go ahead.
1: David 8021099.
0: Kind of copies.

0: same thing. I've got that possible coming back to a different subject.
1: Never. I think it's never moving.
0: Kind of copies.

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1: 怎么？
0: This are you for cover for Samson?
2: J21, I'll get the cover.
0: Can I copy? Thank you.

0: County Sam Two.
1: Sam Ten, go ahead.
0: Are you able to run the plate through rooms?
1: I can just run the plate to see who the RO is. I'm not able to access rims by running plates like that.
0: Copy.
1: Sam 10, is it for the plate that's already in the call? I can check with records and see if they can look at it.
0: 10-4, thank you.

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0: Perfect. Three, two, one. Another 20 for me.
1: Good.
0: 7-3-2-2-1. George 1.
1: Boy 53. 1039 current. 20 till Toyota. To looks like 22 Club Drive in San Carlos.
0: 10-4. All right, show me 10-8. Area was checked. I met with the RP. No damage to the house. Go for it.
1: Okay, copy.

0: Samson, when you're available, could you just 10-9 his GOP?
1: Of 11, 1989.
0: Kind of copies. I think I possibly found a match through the history at his home address. I'm taking a look at it now.
1: Copy.

0: And then we got a good match. He's going to be 10-31 county record. Last booking was in 2017 for 243E1. He's got a few priors for that, 14-6 and various H&S. And then he has a valid DL at a Redwood off of 5th Ave.
1: Yeah, what was the name under?
0: It's going to be under Last of Mendoza, First of Javier with that DOB. And then it also has a AK of Last of Rodriguez, First of Javier.
2: Damn 10 from K21. It's a good match. 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

Dubai 2011, 86, 11's in spring. 11 spring. 9, William, Frank, 7, 9, 8, blue Toyota. 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

0: Two-way 30 West, two-way K31. Our residential audible. It's going to be 35 Palmer Lane, 35 Palmer, 35 Palmer Lane, 35 Palmer Lane. Point of activation will be bedroom hallway motion. We're left on 2024 for a false alarm.
1: Sorry, 10 West.
0: 10 West.

Uber 20, 1029. Boy 20, go ahead. Last of Brown, Boy Robert Ocean, William Nora, First of Jesse, John Edward, Sam Edward, Break. Go ahead. 1-13-1966, break for deal. Go ahead. David 290981, break. 2 way 20, so far.

0: Que vuoi, Tony? Tanto rimane va.
1: Allora.
0: Just confirming your code 4 on 11th and Spring.
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0: 30B units. You can 1022, proper codes received. I'll show you today.
1: Good copy. 978.
0: Kind of got this.

0: Super Tony, I'm sending.
1: Any copies?
2: Eleven ten eight.
1: Any copies?

0: I'll need to call three. Is the air clear?
1: All three from good.
0: Can you run at 28, please? 8 Robert Charles Edwards, 833.
1: Call 3 on 8 Robert Charles Edwards, 833. 1031 current, 9 of, correction, expired, 9 of 26 on a 2005 Mitsubishi 4-door. Looks like it's got a release of liability to an auto parts company out of Sacramento.
0: And for that release of liability with the RO?
1: Taking a quick look, it doesn't have an original RO listed before the release of liability. I'll route a copy to your MDT. It just has a auto parts company as the RO that's purchased the vehicle or under the release of liability.
0: I appreciate it. Thanks.

0: 1033.
1: Go ahead.
0: Boy 30, it's that residential audible from 35 Palmer Lane, 35 Palmer Lane. Originally, the alarm company told us the 1022 because of proper codes. We're now on line with the actual homeowner who's requesting that we check the property as she's out of state.
1: Copy. I'm about 30 out.
0: County copies.
2: County traffic 36. You can cancel 430. I'll handle.
0: Traffic 36. I copy. Thank you.
1: Yeah, copy. Thank you.

0: Boy 2011, 86, 10th and Spring.
1: 2010th and Spring, go ahead.
0: I, Victor, William, Mary, 995, Honda.
1: Yeah, obviously.

0: Boy 10:29.
1: Good.
0: The double last, first last, Alonzo, Adam, Lincoln, Ocean, Nora, Zebra, Ocean. Second last, Mary, Edward, Ida, John, Charles, Adam, Nora, Ocean, Sam. First, phonetically, Charles, Ocean, Nora, Charles, Edward, Paul, Charles, Ida, Ocean, Nora, break.
1: Good.
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0: William 1-8-3-7-8-2-0.
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1: County Traffic 36, I'll begin the perimeter check.
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0: County Traffic 36. Main house is secured. I'll be doing a perimeter check on the ADU unit.
1: Traffic 36, I copy.
2: Boy 20, 10-8.
1: Boy 20, I copy.